0: It's the talk of New York. DJ Kid New, giving the people what they need. Feel good music, 24 hours a day, non-stop music. So tap in and tag a friend.
1: DJ Kid New, what? 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

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Let me get those jeans. And let me get that rock on your finger. Oh, stuck? 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
0: And all over the world. Yeah. You're tuning into the number one app and station.
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4: Hey. Can I talk to you for a minute? You new around here?
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4: What you say?
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0: You know what I mean? That's woke. That's woke. Anything ill you see is woke. Uh-huh. Have me a big six at the curb. That's woke.
1: Okay.
0: Especially if you got the fully equipped kit on it. It's woke.

0: 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Feel good music, 24 hours a day, non-stop music. So tap in and tag a friend. Hey yo, hold up, wait a minute.
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I still help pay for the wigs. And I help with the lease. 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